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11: The top stories this hour. Spain fans are celebrating winning the World Cup for a second time after beating Argentina 1-0 in the final in New Jersey.
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11: Ferran Torres got the goal in extra time, striking in the 106th minute. That was after the defending champions had Enzo Fernandez sent off. There were also ugly scenes at full time, with some Argentine players seen fighting with the Spanish side as they celebrated their victory. Andy Burnham will promise a more stable and responsible politics when he becomes the UK's seventh Prime Minister in a decade today. The new Labour leader will meet with the King at Buckingham Palace before laying out his domestic priorities in his first speech in Downing Street. He takes over from Sir Keir Starmer, who says he'll back his replacement.
16: I will support him all the way. I'll give advice if it's asked for, and I'll give it privately. I will not give advice if it's not asked for, and I certainly won't give it publicly. I will give my full support, and that is what I mean. I want my country to thrive, and I'm sure it will be a great success.
11: Iranian state media is reporting explosions across the south of the country as the US continues airstrikes. It's the ninth consecutive night of attacks. Southeast Water says supplies have returned to customers in West Kent who'd seen it disrupted over the weekend. Up to 7,000 households in the Tunbridge Wells area had low pressure or no water at all. Ukraine's leader has again called for more air defence missiles following attacks by Russia over the weekend. At least 8 people were killed as the strikes hit various cities, including the capital, Kyiv. And Ryan Fox says his Open golf win is pretty amazing. The New Zealander took the title with his final shot at Royal Birkdale as he finished one stroke clear of American Cameron Young. From Sky News, I'm Cam Hall.

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If you are watching the final, the halftime ridiculous pantomime is an example of the joke that is FIFA and why the host should never be. Stay close to me. 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

0: It is Monday morning. Welcome along to The Breakfast Show. Congratulations once again to listeners Laura, Sydney and Robin on bagging up the merchandise. During that last song there, which as I say was Learn to Fly by the Foo Fighters, if you were listening to us on Absolute Radio, I got given a peek behind the curtain to the creation of the greatest 6-second piece of audio in radio history. The Hype Beast Womble executive producer Mark looked at me and said, "Do you know when I made that legendary piece of audio?" And I said, "No, I do not know that, Mark. When did was this morning? Maybe when you got in super? No, it was yesterday. So Sunday around 4 o'clock, he was fresh out of the shower apparently, and sitting down on his sofa in front of his laptop, wearing nothing but a towel."
1: What a time to do it.
0: Yeah. Towel on his head, by the way. Just a towel. And that's when that came into this world, which is beautiful to
1: know. You know what I'm going to do now? I'm going to make this clip for tomorrow. Why not? But seems like the obvious time to do it.
0: Well, I thought I'd spare Sydney and Robin that news. I don't want to ruin their day at Alton Towers, but congratulations once again to Mummy.
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20: Congestion now in South Yorkshire, actually south on the A1. It's partially blocked approaching Doncaster at Junction 36. And problems in Wiltshire this morning between Avebury and Marlborough. The A4 Bath Road remains closed eastbound for investigation work from yesterday evening's incident from the Beckhampton Road and the Pusey Road. And it's still crawling anti-clockwise on the M25 following an accident which is now clear just before Junction 26 Waltham Abbey. Although moving better southbound on the M6 in the West Midlands, that has reopened between Junction 7 for Great Bar and 6 for Spaghetti.

0: Thanks for joining us here on The Breakfast Show. Coming up in the next hour, we will be revealing which listener won the World Cup secret sweepstake. It came down to just two. One had Spain, one had Argentina. All is going to be revealed. As well as that, the details that you need to enter make me a winner. £400,000 is guaranteed to be given away this coming Friday, don't you know? Plus, keep them coming. Complete the sentence, is it weird that? The number's 81215. If we can get hold of him and he's got the time to talk to us, we're going to speak to someone who has concerns about their partner's behaviour. Hopefully, we're going to be doing that next.
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15: Long queues in West Sussex heading down to Arundel on the A27 Chichester Road. There are rocks in the carriageway between the Ford Road roundabout and the White Swan. And queues in Cornwall heading down to Perrin and Werthal on the A39, an accident partially blocking the carriageway near the Norway Inn. Long queues in Somerset in Weston-super-Mare and West Wick on the A370 Somerset Avenue. That's partially blocked around the Bristol Road. And it's slow southbound on the M1 in Leicestershire. That's now partially blocked approaching Leicester and the A46 at Junction 21A.
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0: 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One had Argentina, one had Spain in our secret sweepstake. We're about to reveal who had who and therefore who's won the secret sweepstake.
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15: Smith Station in Ancumbria, as you'd south on the M6. All traffic being held to move an accident between Junction 39 for Shap and Junction 38 for Teabay. And slow southbound on the M42, an accident now partially blocking the carriage road from Junction 9 at Coleshill down towards the M6 interchange. It's also stationary in Kent, heading towards London on the M20. All traffic being held there due to an accident between Junction 4 for Leybourne and the M26. And longest in Somerset in Westwick and Weston-super-Mare on the A370, an accident partially blocking Somerset Avenue around the Bristol Road.
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0: 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And well, on Sunday night it was all about Ricky honouring the band that he goes out of his way to see whenever they are at the same festival bill as Kaiser Chiefs. And he remembered the time he broke his leg on stage in front of a very famous onlooker, but still managed to finish the gig. If you want to listen back to the Ricky Wilson Show, you can do so right now on Rayo.
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16: The top stories this hour. Spain are World Cup winners for a second time. They got the better of Argentina's spoiling tactics to clinch a 1-0 victory after extra time. Spain are now the first nation to be both men's and women's World Cup winners at the same time. Andy Burnham officially becomes Prime Minister later. The former mayor of Greater Manchester is promising to rewire Britain. Our political correspondent Tom Claiborne has more.
17: In roughly an hour's time, Sir Keir Starmer will speak for the final time as Prime Minister before formally quitting when he goes to Buckingham Palace. After this, Andy Burnham will see the King, who will officially appoint him as the new Prime Minister. Alex Burkhardt is from the Conservatives.
18: History will say that Keir Starmer failed to get to grips with the issues that the country faced at this time. And one of the reasons for that was that he came into government without a clear plan of what he wanted to achieve.
17: The Makerfield MP will give a speech later today before publicly appointing his top 10.
16: Police have banned loudspeakers outside the gates of Number 10. In the past, music has drowned out big speeches. And crews remain at the scene of a fire at Arthur's Seat in Edinburgh. It was first reported just before 7 last night.
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16: Cloudier but still warm with sunny spells this week. Scattered light rain in the north and northwest, clearing later with highs in the mid-20s. That's the latest. I'm Andrea Fox.

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2: 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I'm talking Mr. Mister. Talking Mental as Anything. And yes, all on the way as we kick off now with Robert Palmer.

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0: That's Yes on Absolute 80s, the UK's 80s radio station. So, hope you're doing okay today. I must just say thanks ever so much to Jenny London for taking care of business for me last week. She had to do an extra day as well because my flight got cancelled coming back. But you know what? I'm very much a glass half full person. I had a lovely couple of days in Mallorca with a couple of my best mates. We so happened to be there for the Spain versus France semi-final. So obviously the atmosphere in Mallorca was incredible. The celebrations that were going on, the cars were all beeping in the streets. The police got involved at one point, but in a good way, sort of dancing with people in the streets celebrating. So I'm very pleased that Spain were the victors yesterday for that reason and no other. Right, quickly. Lyric quiz to guess the song that's on the way this morning. Going to give you the opening lyric to an 80s classic. It's a party classic, this, as well, for your Monday morning. The song you're about to hear starts with the line, "You wake up late for school, man, you don't want to go." So think 80s party classic and you might get there. That song on the way then with Cher, set to play next.
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11: Listener, you may forget that there are places in this world where real music doesn't exist. But here,

this Friday. Absolute 80s. Yeah.

You wake up late for school, man, you don't want to go. Very well done to you if you guessed those are the opening lyrics behind the Beastie Boys classic, You Gotta Fight for Your Right to Party, from our quick lyric quiz. Smug grins and pats on the backs all around if you did. Always great to start the week on a win. And with that, we're on to our first Haven't Heard It for Ages of the day today. Now then, if there's a song you want on, a bit of a forgotten gem that we've not played in a while, let us know. You can email me at sarah@absoluteradio.co.uk. This one's been requested by Nick in Bletchley this morning. Morning, Nick. This is Public Image Limited then, and Rise.

0: summer.
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9: Welcome back to Costa Coffee's Iced Coffee Forecast, here to update you on the week ahead. 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Later this week, expect a refreshing iced coffee, made for picnics with picky bits and nowhere to be until six. 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Costa iced coffee, made for summer.
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0: Fine Young Cannibals on Absolute 80s. But here's the thing, if you're a fan of Wham and you missed our special just recently, it was commemorating 40 years from their final performance at Wembley Stadium. Kate Thornton was your host for it, telling the story of Wham with contributions from Andrew Ridgeley and Pepsi and Shirley themselves. It's called Wham, The Final Bow. And if you're after a good podcast today to keep you entertained, you can listen right now on Rayo. Erasure on the way as we get back to the tunes this morning with Boy Meets Girl coming next.
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And if you two are having a good sing-along with Andy Bell and Vince Clarke this morning, that one's for you. I've mentioned this before, but one of the first gigs I ever went to was Erasure. And it really set the bar for just how good a live gig could be. It was pyrotechnics, there was dancing, they were dressed as ABBA at one point around the time of the ABBA-esque EP. Just so much fun. And I saw my best friend yesterday who took her daughter to her first gig very recently to see My Chemical Romance. And in a kind of similar vein, just a spectacular show, which has set the bar for her very high for how good live music can be. Right, onto this hour's Haven't Heard It For Ages. It comes courtesy of Craig, listening in Aberdeen. Morning, Craig. This one's all yours this morning. This is XTC.

0: Shane was our big winner on Friday, who had a bit of a thing about lucky numbers.
1: It's just because the number's 777, my birthday's 7, and my initials are the same. And the last time I won anything, it was on a bingo. I got 77.
0: See? Have you got a lucky number? Does it mean anything to this week? I mean, you've got to be in it to win it, so do what Shane did, lucky number or not. 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

That's Nana on Absolute 80s. Where Sunday's just got a whole load funnier thanks to our new signing, Chris McCausland. 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After Big Country now.

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0: Finishing today's mini mixtape for the summer holidays, since today marks the first day of the summer holidays for many across the UK. Level 42 then, and the sun goes down. Madonna's Holiday just before it. Bow Wow Wows go wild in the country. And what has to be one of the greatest summer songs of all time for me in Don Henley's The Boys of Summer. Here's Keep the 80s Classics coming this lunchtime then, with White Snake coming your way, along with a song you voted the 80s greatest. Next.
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Nick Kershaw coming here on Absolute 80s after the Human League now. 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
9: 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We call

with Tears for Fears. My work here for the day is very nearly done. Handing that no-repeat guarantee baton on to Leona Graham, who will be running with it from one all the way through to home time with Bush and Richie from four. The boys come bearing gifts later, by the way. They've got a pair of tickets to see the mighty Manic Street Preachers and also Suede in Glasgow. All you have to do is play their game they've spent a long time developing called Manics or Suede. I'll have all the details from four. I'll leave you with Simple Minds.

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Prince Purple Rain. A stunning song on Absolute 80s on this Monday afternoon. Hope you're having a good day. Hope you had a great weekend. Coming up, David Bowie. But first, one we haven't heard for ages from Phil Collins.

0: David Bowie, Ashes to Ashes, coming up Depeche Mode, and Edie Brickell and the New Bohemians. This is Absolute 80s. Every Friday, we change someone's life with a huge amount of cash. This time, it was Shane who got the call.
1: Really? I can't believe it, honestly. Brilliant.
0: And now we're playing for a scorching £400,000. 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
1: I know that this will resonate with many of you listening right now, because I know that you've all not really looked ahead enough in your diaries and gone and booked tickets to an open-air performance of operatic juggernaut Carmen in Vienna on the same evening as the World Cup semi-final against Argentina. We've all done that. That is...
2: Whoops.
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1: Hello, it's Ben Burrell here. Dave Berry is back on The Breakfast Show. And when he returns, curiously, we're into week 13 of 10 weeks of tickets. And you can win your way into Cast.

0: Worship, Nothing's Gonna Stop Us Now, on International Boombox Day. Boomboxes were the days when, I mean, I've had to explain this to my kids. You had, you know, the whole hi-fi system on your shoulder blasting out music. There was no headphones and there was no Bluetooth speaker or anything like that. A ghetto blaster, I guess, is the other way of describing it. I used to have a really good one of them made by AWA. Anyway, this is the No Repeat Guarantee, where we do love a bit of 80s, boomboxes and all. And coming up next, Belinda Carlisle.
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Robinson, you got it. On Absolute 80s, Kim Carnes, the singer-songwriter who we play here on Absolute 80s, celebrating her birthday today. She's 81 today, and she had the UK number 10 single with Bette Davis, Eyes. Other birthdays include Lee Harris, who was the drummer with Talk Talk in 1981, and Michael McNeil from Simple Minds. If it's your birthday, have a lovely day.

0: Mental, Speak Like a Child. We had a winner on Friday. Shane from Barnsley was stunned when Kate Thornton rang to say he'd won £777,000.
1: Really? I can't believe it, honestly. Brilliant.
0: His life is on the up. 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

The late, great Bonnie Tyler, Total Eclipse of the Heart on Absolute 80s. Lee Harris from Talk Talk, their drummer, born today, 1962, he's 64 years old. Here he is on this song, Life's What You Make It, from 1986.

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13: The top stories this hour. Andy Burnham's been speaking for the first time as our new Prime Minister.
14: I have accepted His Majesty the King's invitation to form a government.
13: Earlier he was welcomed by staff into Number 10. Our political correspondent Tom Claiborne's there.
15: The MP for Makerfield cut a cool and upbeat figure as he walked and shook hands with a crowd that stretched across the face of Number 10 and beyond.
14: I will give this my all.
15: Seemingly speaking without notes, he insists his government will be hitting the ground running with new policies coming as early as tomorrow.
14: That work starts now. I will soon go through that door behind me and issue my first instruction.
15: Andy Burnham's expected to unveil his top team in full by the end of the day.
13: An inquest into the death of former Conservative Minister Anne Widdecombe will open in Exeter tomorrow. Meanwhile, a man arrested on suspicion of her murder is still being questioned by police. And it's likely to take another couple of days for firefighters to properly dampen down the scene of a large fire in Edinburgh close to Arthur's Seat.
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13: This afternoon, mostly dry with some cloud and sunny spells around. Warm in the south, that's the latest. I'm Alex Richardson.
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16: 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It's time for you to tell me the connection between the three songs at 3 o'clock. We will start with George Michael and Faith on Absolute 80s.

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The Primitives and Crash before that Cyndi Lauper, Time After Time. Coming up, Wet, Wet, Wet, and a song now that we haven't heard for ages from Huey Lewis and the News.

Owing to budget constraints, we've recently employed a monkey to write the bits between songs. And so far it's going banana, banana, banana, banana, banana, great.

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1: 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I can't believe it, honestly. 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
11: 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Ugh. Sammy went green after. 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Love, Leo.
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14: The top stories this hour. Andy Burnham's been outlining his priorities as the new Prime Minister. Our political correspondent Tom Claybourne's spending the afternoon on Downing Street.
15: Andy Burnham spoke without a proper lectern and any notes to speak of when he promised to end rough sleeping and bring in fresh measures to tackle the cost of living.
16: I can do something to give people some breathing space now.
15: While also pledging to stick with Sir Keir Starmer's election-winning manifesto.
16: To meet our fiscal rules and to honour our commitments on defence to our international partners.
15: With MPs now off for the summer, Andy Burnham says he'll be touring the UK next month. Critics say he's so far escaped proper scrutiny.
14: Elsewhere in England, and Liverpool legend Kevin Keegan's died at the age of 75. In a statement, his family say he'd been battling cancer and was surrounded by his wife and daughters in his final moments. And it's likely to take another couple of days for firefighters to properly dampen down the scene of a large fire at Arthur's Seat. The flames could be seen for miles around.
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14: FIFA will investigate Argentina's behaviour after the final whistle of the World Cup final. Leandro Paredes was shown a red card for violent conduct after he grabbed and pushed Spanish players following their defeat. The whole Argentina squad turned their back on the trophy celebration. Aston Villa have completed the signing of midfielder João Gomes from Wolves. The Brazil international joins for a deal reported to be worth up to £38 million. And British athlete Josh Kerr says he was able to enjoy the last 110 metres on Saturday as he knew he'd broken the mile record. He's told Sky Sports News he needed to clear his head.
17: To get into a pure flow state, to get into that moment where, you know, you can feel the energy of the crowd really pushing you along, and you're not fighting your body. You know, no doubt is creeping into the mind.
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14: Cloudy in Scotland and parts of Northern Ireland, but dry and mostly clear elsewhere tonight. That's the latest. I'm Alex Richardson.
2: Let's not beat around the bush or the Richie.
18: Mark in Cardiff, 7-year-old, had his souvenir boomerang confiscated.
19: That'll come back to haunt you. Thank you very much.
2: The show whose very name irks every person on their way to start a night shift.
19: I've run out in my pyjamas and run down the entire street with the wheelie bin rattling behind me. Get to the front. I said, but it's too late to be able to put this one in. The fellas that were doing the bins says, mate, the black bin van hasn't even been yet. So it hasn't even turned up.
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0: Bush and Richie with Home Time on Absolute Radio, putting together a list of the ultimate fashion crimes after Gianni's suit and white trainers yesterday. Simon in Wolverhampton would like to put forward Crocs and socks, labelling them a disgrace.
1: That's been Crocs bad enough. Crocs is bad enough, but Chuck socks in the mix. Come on now.
0: I love a pair of Crocs.
1: Crocs is, well, it's not fine because the holes are where your soul seeps out. Isn't that the phrase? But you would you ever mix them with socks? I mean, that is like getting transferred between two American prisons type thing, isn't it?
0: No, I don't do Crocs and socks.
1: He's not a madman. 8, 12, 15, keep those fashion crimes coming in. I tell you what, though, Britpop Summer has well and truly landed here on Absolute Radio.

0: We've got some great stuff planned for you over the next few weeks, celebrating, in our opinion, one of the greatest years ever of music. So do us a favour. We want to know your memories of the year 1996. What were you up to during 96? What gigs were you going to? What was happening in your life? What were you into? What did 1996 mean to you? Just send us a little message now. Got a bit of a plan of something we want to do with it. It's 8-12-15, or you can email us, hometime@absoluteradio.com.
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16: The A1 near to Tuxford is closed by a collision. Both sides are affected by that one, causing big delays in Selby Road, the A19 at Whitley. That's also closed by a collision heading through North Yorkshire. The M5 northbound is very slow, where recovery over broken down lorries really slowed things down. It's been moved, but junction 4 through to 3 still busy. And the M11 northbound, if you're heading through Essex in particular, the M11 northbound just after junction 5 Loughton, there's a collision partially blocking the northbound motorway. The queue, though, is back to junction 4 with the North Circular. I'm Nick Arkell. We'll be right back.

0: That's it for Your No Repeat Guarantee. It's home time with Bush and Ritchie on Absolute Radio. One final fashion crime. Dazza says, a football shirt with your own name and age.
1: Oh.
0: Now, when does that stop being a crime? Because I do have one that says Firth 34 on the back.
1: Do you really? No. Oh, I fell for that, didn't I? Damn, so you walked into it and it's Monday.
0: It's going to be a long week.
1: It really is going to be a long week. But what will take the edge off that is an amazing bit of news that we have for you about Britpop Summer, which has landed here on Absolute Radio. Unexpectedly, we've been given some budget to do something very fun with Britpop Summer, involving you guys and something that marks, say, special moments or locations in your life. We'll reveal all next.
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17: Hi, Nan. We're having a brilliant time. 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Sammy went green after. 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
0: The M25 is stopped by a multi-vehicle collision, junction 24 to 25. Very busy queuing on the approach. And the M25 also busy, junction 28 with exit slip road at that point, partially blocked by a collision, causing a queue as well. And it's also queuing junction 4 through to 5, where there was an incident earlier. The A1M southbound is busy, junction 35. A lorry's broken down on the exit slip road, only partially blocked but causing a queue. The A1's closed on both sides near Tuxford, though, with a collision. I'm Nick Arkell.
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0: time, Monday evening, Absolute Radio. 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
2: So we found a few more tickets down the side of the sofa, which means that 10 weeks of tickets is now in week 13. 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And as we are celebrating Britpop Summer on Absolute Radio, that's why we're giving you the chance to win your way to the mighty Manic Street Preachers and Suede joint tour. Today, a pair of tickets for Glasgow's Ovo Hydro on the 28th of October. And to win these tickets, you just need to play a little game that we spent a long time coming up with called...
3: Manic or suede.
4: That's the first time we've heard that in all its glory.
2: If that was a dish in a restaurant, I'd send it back.
4: Oh, dear.
2: Deary me.
4: So... 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So bad. Which band has a band member whose brother is Richard Osman? Is it Manix or Suede? If you think you know the answer and want to win your way to Manix and Suede in Glasgow, call right now 0330 123 1215. That's 0330 123 1215. The time now is the end of our career. No, sorry, 5:38. In 5 minutes' time, the lines will close at 5:43, and all your T's and C's are online.
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22: Delays remain on the M77 northbound side near to Glasgow. Junction 2 through to 1, there was a collision. It's been moved. All lanes are open, but residual delays remain. The A1M southbound's busy where there was a broken down lorry, junction 37 to 35, and the A1 near Tuxford further south, that's closed on both sides by a collision between an HGV and motorcycle. The M25 clockwise is queuing in a few places where there were incidents, junction 4 through to 5, junction 24 to 25, and also at junction 28. I'm Nick Harker.
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2: Who'd have thunk it? 13 weeks now we're on for 10 weeks of tickets. Today, your chance to win your way to see the Manic Street Preachers and Suede at Glasgow's OVO Hydro on the 28th of October. In honour of those two great bands, we've come up with a little competition. We've sung a song for it, which we're going to take back to the drawing board and work on a little bit more. But this is what we've got so far.

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1: A couple of people asking to have it as a ringtone, our singing there. We'll politely decline. We'll be back with a better song tomorrow. The Britpop Summer has launched here on Absolute Radio. 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
0: The M1 is stopped to move an instance, and obstruction junction 21 to 20 near Leicester completely stopped for southbound traffic on the M1. The M4 is stopped as well coming out of London, queuing with a multi-vehicle collision at junction 4B as it crosses the M25. The queue's from junction 4 for Heathrow, and further along, three lanes are closed, junction 10 as well near Wokingham and Bracknell. Three lanes closed there for recovery of a collision. M25 clockwise busy where there was a broken down van, junction 24 through to 25, and I'm Nick Arkell.
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16: The airport's busy. Westbound side. There was an incident coming out of London, Junction 4B. That's been moved, but the queue remains. Further along, Junction 10, they're still recovering a collision. Three lanes are closed by that one near to Wokingham and Bracknell through Berkshire. The M25 anti-clockwise is affected by a broken-down vehicle. It's only just come into us. Traffic's OK, but be careful. Junction 24, it looks like the lane 1 closure might be lifted soon, though. The M1 southbound, that's busy. Junction 21 to 20 near Leicester with an obstruction. The motorway is partially blocked. I'm Nick Arkell.

0: We have to go because that is the end of Home Time for tonight. It's Bush and Richie, Absolute Radio. Where was the peak of tonight's show? And there could be a plaque up on a wall by the Roadmender pub saying this is where Natalie took Damon's beads.
1: Sounds a bit weird, doesn't it? Honestly, clutched me pearls when he said that. I thought our producer was going to put that flipping Mannix or Suede Beds song in there, and I'm glad he didn't. If you want to hear the reworked version of that, make sure you listen tomorrow to this show. We'll see you there. Oh, here we go.
2: Oh,
1: thank you.
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3: As for your third best friend, the one who lent you their season ticket when they moved abroad, when they could have given it to their own dad, the man who clothed them, bathed them, gave them life, but no, they chose you. 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

0: matters. Absolute
1: 80s. Good evening. How you doing? It's Chris Martin here. Thank you very much to Bush and Richie for the last few hours. Let's get into the evening with Dexys and Fairground Attraction after this from Queen.

0: Rod Stewart's Baby Jane. It is absolute 80s. First day without football for about a month and a half. Feeling at a bit of a loss. Totally delighted that Spain won it and that Argentina just showed themselves up at the end of it. Thing is, if you've got everything on your side, if you've got the schedule, you're playing all your games at night in the lovely cool air, you're travelling less than your opponents, you are drawn against the weaker seeds, you get the fewest fouls given against you, you get the most given for you, or whichever way around that's supposed to be, and you get to the final and you behave like petulant toddlers and just try and kick lumps out of the opposition and then cry when you get sent off. Absolutely deserved. Well done, Spain, for doing it for the rest of us. Right, Depeche Mode on the way. Teardrop explodes and Lionel Richie's dancing upside down.
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Teardrop Explodes, absolute 80s where real music matters. Something I explore on one of my other shows fairly often is those singles that don't belong on any albums. I do on Forgotten 90s. There's loads of tracks pop up between albums for bands. They're a great thing. This is an 80s one of those, and it was created for the compilation, the singles 81 to 85. And it's always, they're often really good because it always feels like the band has created something they can't wait to get out there. They don't want to keep it under wraps and wait for the next album cycle to come along. They go, this is a banger. We want to get it in front of everyone. We're playing live this summer. It's going to work. And this is a fantastic, haven't heard it for ages, from Depeche Mode. This is Shake the Disease.

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Bee Gees, you win again. It is absolute 80s, where real music matters. Chris Martin here. It is the first day of summer holidays for quite a few people. I know some people's kids are in for a couple of days this week, but day one, summer holiday. How are you doing? How is it looking down the barrel of another 6 weeks of this? I'm. You know, there's been a lot written over the last couple of years about the 90s childhood. Having lived one of those, yeah, I'm actually quite keen to actually, on the weeks off I have with my son, just go, right, mate, go feral, go do whatever. We've already dug a hole in the back garden. Like, this is ridiculous. There was a pointy stone sticking out of the lawn. You know, as we had the drought and everything shrank, and your lawn just went to shredded wheat, basically. Well, there's a pointy lump of concrete stuck in. And I thought, well, that's a real, you know, hazard for a nine-year-old who rides his bike around and trips over, that sort of thing. So between us, we started digging out. He was helping. And then we realized it was connected to a lump of concrete that so far is 3 feet long and a foot deep, and I've got a job on my hands. Not ideal, but we have a summer to sort it. All right, news coming up after this from Texas.

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21: The top stories this hour. A 28-year-old man's been charged with the murder of former MP Anne Widdecombe. She was found at her home on Dartmoor earlier this month after suffering serious injuries. Joshua Carey, who's from Rotherham, will appear in court tomorrow. Head of National Counter-Terrorism Policing, Assistant Commissioner Lawrence Taylor, says they're still trying to establish what happened.
22: Determining the motivation, including any possible political motivation, remains an active avenue of investigation for our detectives. And as with all murder investigations, understanding the why is a key part of our inquiries.
21: Police say they've had over 800 lines of inquiry over the last week. Andy Burnham's been busy appointing his top team as Britain's Prime Minister. John Healey's the country's new Chancellor, while Ed Miliband becomes Foreign Secretary and Shabana Mahmood stays on in her home brief. David Lammy's no longer Deputy PM. The UK's fifth Prime Minister in 4 years is promising to tackle the cost of living, end homelessness and build more council homes.
23: I know people at home are fed up with politics. I hear you. We have not been good enough. And we need to be better. We will be. We will make this moment a circuit breaker for Britain.
21: And Newcastle fans are laying flowers outside St James's Park following the death of Kevin Keegan. The former England boss was 75. He captained and managed his country and was in charge of the North East club in the 90s. Former Newcastle striker Mickey Quinn's been remembering his friend.
1: As a Liverpool fan growing up in the 70s, I idolised him. And then we were on the after-dinner circuit a few times. As a man, he had time for everyone, and he'd speak to everyone individually, sign an autograph. He was a proper, proper fella.
21: Newcastle say he was the beating heart for generations. From Sky News, I'm Faye De Silva.
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2: It is Chris Martin here. Welcome back. Def Leppard to come. One of the best rock bands of the 80s. Did Culture Club 2 after this. We start with Cyndi Lauper.

0: the cars and drive. It is absolute 80s. Well, Chris McCausland is a legend, and it was wonderful to see him pop up during the World Cup. Did you spot him? It was in that little trail for everything the BBC does. They focused in the newsroom on the background. People sat at the news desks, and Chris McCausland was there. I was delighted to see that. He's here every Sunday morning from 9 o'clock on Absolute 80s. If you missed last week's show, or indeed yesterday's show, Chris was mourning the World Cup final that could have been, describing the nightmare of emptying his pool while his family's been away, and explained why a traffic cone has had a better week than him. You can catch up on that show on the free Rayo app, and he's back here on Absolute 80s this Sunday morning from 9. I'm back in a sec. Meatloaf and Cher after this.
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1: Hue and Cry, absolute 80s, where real music matters. Two blokes called John coming up for you in a second. And first, the inescapable Michael Jackson. It felt like if you were a kid in the late 80s, early 90s, it just felt like every 2 months he had a new song out. I haven't heard this for ages. Another Part of Me on Absolute 80s.

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0: Tones Which Matter. 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Arguing upstairs. Hang on. Don't you live in a bungalow? Oh, and real music. That matters too.
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Falco's absolute 80s. If you spend plenty of time on the internet or scrolling through social media, and you may have come across this at some point, but if you haven't, I'd love you to search it out. Someone has uploaded a version of The Stranglers' Golden Brown and uploaded it to the internet saying, this is the Dave Brubeck band, like famous jazz band. And everyone's got fooled by it, going, oh my God, I didn't know The Stranglers covered Dave Brubeck. They didn't. It was actually a guy called Lawrence Mason in 2020 uploaded a version of Golden Brown in the style of Dave Brubeck, but fooled the world in doing it. But here's the thing. It's blooming brilliant. It is completely convincing and had me thinking, wow, I didn't know that was a cover. Go search that. I'll play the original now from The Stranglers' Golden Brown. We'll have your news coming up from 9.

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2: 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It's Chris Martin here. What are the Beatles on the way? And Bonnie Tyler too after Roxette.

0: great to play that, and great to remember how she was. We lost her recently, and following her sad passing, we got to remember her wonderful personality, her incredible life as well. Bonnie Tyler, in her own words, taking us through the 80s from her perspective via the songs that soundtracked it. You can hear Bonnie Tyler's Absolute 80s on demand, hearing stories of her work with Jim Steinman, songs from Bruce Springsteen, Tina Turner, and Guns N' Roses as well. Bonnie Tyler's Absolute 80s on the free Rayo app whenever you want to dive in. I'm Chris Martin. We'll have Talking Heads after the House Martins next.
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Talking Heads, absolute 80s. It's Chris Martin here. Thank you very much for having us on tonight. Still some great stuff to come. The Bangles and Beautiful South in between here and the end of the show. Vinyl, haven't heard it for ages though. One of the big singles bands of the 1980s. UB40, If It Happens Again on Absolute 80s.

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Beautiful South, and you keep it all in absolute 80s. Thank you very much for your company. It's Chris Martin here. I'll be back with you on the evening show tomorrow night from 7. Whatever you're getting up to this evening, just take care. And it's Dave Berry back with your all 80s breakfast show when you wake up. Gonna leave you this from Peter Gabriel, Games Without Frontiers. It's absolute 80s.

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0: 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A seagull squawking.
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0: 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Landu brainstorms boat names for the boat he hopes to own.
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